0: date. He plays a trick on me. I go up to his floor, but he's playing dead, lying still in the hallway. I panic, but then I see his smile.
1: Is this it?
0: I think it is.
1: Is this it?
0: I think it is.
1: With those sharp black eyes, he sees my soul. Is this it?
0: I think

0: Y'all recording? All right, make it roll, make it roll.
1: Yo! How them feel like? Them should know, you know?

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What you do to crew, son? Fuck are you into, huh? 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You could get shot, homie, if you want to. Put your guns up. Tell your crew don't front. I'm a hoodlum, nigga. You know you were two ones. Bitch, I'm about to blew up, too. I'm the 1-2 day. I'm the new shit.

0: date. 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I go up to his floor, but he's playing dead, lying still. In the hallway, I panic. But then I see his smile.
1: Is this it?
0: I think it is.
1: Is this it?
0: I think it is.
1: With those sharp black eyes, he sees my soul. Is this it?

It was the hottest summer since records began, but nobody really knows when they did. One for sorrow, two for she'll tell me how a day went. You can't measure anything good in football pitches or Empire State Buildings stacked one on top of another. All the good stuff is ephemeral. And last October was the wettest in 43 years, and still I did karaoke three times I met you. I'd go on to write 100 songs about what that felt like. Maybe that is some kind of record, but not one you can measure in Olympic-sized swimming pools or some other widely accepted euphemism for falling in love.

Maybe a song about you shouldn't have a conventional chorus or hook, because any breakthrough about you would undoubtedly lead to the assassination of the professor who hypothesized your existence at all. You're the God particle in Baby Banks, the blackest black ever painted, or the world's largest roadside ball of yarn. It was a false spring and everyone had forgotten their jacket, but you're still out there somewhere, white hot, existing. Sorry that you couldn't be everything I wanted you to be. Like birdsong. I often wonder what it was that you were trying to tell me.

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1: Buy it, use it, break it, fix it, trash it, change it, mail, upgrade it, charge it, point it, zoom it, press it, snap it, work it, quick erase it, write it, cut it, paste it, save it, load it, check it, quick rewrite it, plug it, play it, burn it, rip it, drag it.

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Watch me and Bay go like Trinidad, skanking it out in the dance, no strings attached loose. 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Working my podgies, working the glutes. Gospel ears with a big gold loops. Probably plated, probably book. Jet back shades with a jet black books. Just two souls in the heart of the shoots.

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I put the done in, I put the done in, yes. I put the done in, I put the done in, I put the done in, I put the done in, yeah. I put the done in. I put the done in, yes. I put the it's in pitsy, yes. Never gonna stop till I'm 6 feet, yeah. I put the can in, can v can. Them man lay off the Mandy, no. I'm with the Essex boy and E crew. White boys juice to the girls, it's rude. Still got arms, yeah, the ones that boom. GTIs with the engines tuned. Southend man, yeah, the ends is rough. Thought it was green till they came and got rushed. I'm not the one, like. But I'm the chosen one, ready to blow like a loaded gun in the hand of a man who's faced with a man who killed his cousin in a broken slum. I'm a bastard born out of wedlock, pray for the day that the fates get ended.

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Strap your stuff like Anna Winter, left foot right foot, I'm commander. London attitude, look at me. Fur coat shrimp, one for the winter. I said strap your stuff like Anna Winter, left foot right foot, I'm commander. 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

0: 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Who's Michelle? 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

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Posh dinner, fuck yeah, yeah. Posh dinner, fuck yeah. Posh dinner, fuck yeah, yeah. Posh dinner, fuck two.

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I bought everyone's mix CD, I listened to it, and then I said, you know what, I'm doing the next one.